0: Dit is Urgent FM.
1: Sorry, wrong connection. 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Are you ambitious to get some?

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Why are you scared to dream of God when it's salvation that you want? 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

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To fear being poor forever. 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

smoke, to look at my phone, to blow out the smoke, to glance up, to have a bad view and try and show you, to be told it isn't clear, to feel like a failure, to stop trying, to feel like a failure, to stop trying, to change the subject, to prefer not to talk, to laugh, to joke, to ask some new friends, an old question that's been bothering me.

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rosebush, the road, and the rubbish, I remember the question of being, of how I wanted it to feel. There is everything in me, but it's forgotten. I've been here so long looking, or living, or sitting, that the furniture starts to breathe. And what question is there, when we are here losing it, drifting between the flowers, the rose, and the rubble?

0: same torn carpet corner.
1: The same stone faces coming round the house bend. This time,
2: it's me or them.
0: The journey worsens, candle burns until we meet ourselves again. Cursing
1: our divine love lost friend.
0: Do days like this hurt the head, or do days like this help? Do days like this hurt the head, or do days like this help? I fight the freedom, hiking to get higher.

0: Yes.
1: What else do we have there?
0: We have a puppet and theater show also, okay. And art installation.
2: Okay.
0: In the,
1: In fact, the place is located in a very pre-industrial site from 1840. And they used to create the Lachaux, which is the cement, former cement. Exactly.
2: Yeah.
1: And the place is like, middle-aged things. And inside, it's really interesting. It's like a gothical building, and we do have a like art contemporary installation inside the place.
2: Yeah, we just earlier looked at some pictures from the location, from the site. It's really amazing. Huh? It's incredibly beautiful and close to the river, the Schelde. Eh? We can come by boat from Ghent,
1: or by bike
2: from Ghent to Doornik. The location is absolutely wonderful, especially with good weather like this weekend. But there's another thing very special about it, because it's also a garden of memory.
1: Okay, the place has been bought by, let's say, four crazy guys in the 90s, and they wanted to, let's say, keep the legacy of the place, because some guys, they wanted to buy it just to get the stones and then make building with it and just make money. But for them, it was important to share the memory of the former workers, but also of the site, which is totally incredible. So they decided to buy the place, and it's around 3-4 hectares, just to give you an idea of the location. And no, it's a place which is like an alternative cemetery.
2: Are buried there? Or
1: there are only the ashes.
2: Okay.
1: So there is a place on the top of the Foracho, where they are all the stick in metal. How do you say metal?
2: Yeah, metal and
1: rusted
2: sticks.
1: Metal.
2: Yeah.
1: And when you are there, you have the view on the plain where the festival is happening.
2: Okay.
1: And
2: very
1: special. The former link between the place and the festival is the fire.
2: Exactly. Because the name of the festival is Fête du Feu. And it's like something you say to the people, make fire. Is this really going to happen? Are you really going to make fire?
0: Yes, of course. Yeah. It's not just for the name of the festival. Indeed, it's the big part and the big time of the festival. It's just before the sunset. Just after the sunset, when the night is coming, we are gonna make a fire, and a big one. And we are working every year to create a special and ritual show.
2: Okay.
0: Every year it's a new one, and the show is around to how we make the fire.
2: Yeah,
0: actually,
2: it's a ritual, because you are also celebrating the saint of summer. In Dutch, we say Saint-Jan, you say Saint-Jean. Yeah. Okay.
1: And maybe I could just also add that there is like a red line on all the season at the Silex. For every party, we do a fire.
2: Okay.
1: It's something quite important.
2: Yeah.
1: Even if it's a small one, a brasero, or a good one, we always do a
2: always
1: fire.
2: Yeah. Great. Okay, we're going to talk some more right away. First, listen to some music.

0: Yalla heet het nummer van Uma Sangaré. 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You were telling me before that it's about 10 people organizing the festival, but you have a lot of help from volunteers.
1: Yes, of course. Everything in Silex, and especially for the festival, is made by many people and many volunteers, and it's not possible without this help. So we have about 18 volunteers.
0: 18?
1: The setup, so this week, and for the day one of the festival, because we have to run the bar, the entrance, the ticket.
0: Yeah, lots of things
1: many
0: to
1: things.
0: Do. Yeah. And how many people can you host? How many people can come to the festival?
1: We can host 1,000 people, okay, until 1,200.
0: Okay.
1: To be comfortable. And because we have this big fire, so we cannot have...
0: Yeah, it has to be safe.
1: Yeah, of course.
0: Okay. Thomas, you were saying before that if you buy a ticket beforehand, it's really cheap.
2: Yeah, it depends. But for some people, 16 euros is really cheap.
0: Yes, 16.
2: But if you are lazy to go on internet, you can also just come on the right day and buy it for 20 euros, which is also great.
0: Yeah.
2: Maybe something which is important to highlight, the fact that we are not recognized by la communauté française and whatever. So we do everything by ourselves. We got a little bit of funds, even from Loterie Nationale this year, but very few, cacahuètes.
0: Okay.
2: But so we do a lot of, you know, energy from ourselves. And it's pretty interesting to see that there is a lot of attraction. And it's last year we were around 1,300 people. So it's good to know that it's really appealing, and that we can also abroad and coming here to Ghent, but we also go to Lille, Radio Campus Lille next Thursday.
0: Yeah.
2: So yeah, there is something going on.
0: Yeah, it sounds amazing. I'm really interested to come. Maybe just to round up, there are going to be concerts. What kind of music are you programming?
1: We are programming most of the music are hybrid, like a mix between a different style, different kind of music. So we have techno, pop, psychedelic, for example. We have some experimental rock, some electro.
0: Local artists?
1: Not only. We have some French artists and some Belgium artists. Yes, half-half.
0: Okay, 50-50.
1: Yeah.
0: Yeah. Okay, perfect. Thank you very, very much for coming to Ghent and to letting us know about this very special micro festival. I'm just going to repeat some of the highlights in Dutch, but thank you very much, Thomas and Lea, for coming.
2: Dank u wel.
1: Thank you.
0: Dit festival heet dus Fête du Feu in Doornik, of Tournai gaat het door dit weekend, 27 juni. Tickets kan je online vinden voor €16. Er zijn concerten, er is theater, poppenspel, kunstinstallaties en natuurlijk heel veel vuur. 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

0: The dread of the control, international control and throughout the world, universal field marshal, who no partial, who played the boy selection without objection.
1: Jock Rastafari.

0: and tell the people. 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

0: The dread of the control, international control and throughout the world, universal field marshal, uno partial, who played the boy selection without objection.
1: Alright, that was a new of a Marky Lyrical.
2: We are not gonna let them live in our minds. They've caused enough confusion.
1: En nog meer nieuwe muziek.
2: How can we have them dwell in our hearts? They are responsible for this delusion.
1: Ranking Fox.
2: For a long time it destroys my inner peace. Now we cannot let them.
1: Big up Itopia.
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0: everything you've been through, you still make me laugh like no one else does. 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
0: Don't ever change.

Slowly it creeps to the surface and a small crack is enough. 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No more silence and shame, exception and devotion. It comes out, shy at first, looks around, tries out, feels what has been missing over the years. It touches her and she can't go back. It touches her and she can't go back. 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